0: My name is Gautilin. I live Paroi. And I will... 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
1: Lightning strike come, and rain, and boiling in mean is a black cloud, and lightning come and strike and pour and rain. 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
2: 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Yo, book back this weekend on Saturday, 15th of August, 2026. There will be local 40 final, happening ground in the local ngor. AFL Golf, between Kopo versing against Nulunbuy Saints. 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
3: Yo, bookmark Taranam Guruda Lakama Chastra Natchia Awards. Friday, 7th August, 3 awards from East Annam. Brewa Munungor won the Chastra Park Petition Award. Kurao from Gangan won Emerging Artist Award. Napore Marawilea win Wanjok Merka Memorial 3D Award presented by Marlon Merka. The last one, that major award was won by Ryan Presley from Alice Springs.
4: Yo, do I tell the bongo? You want to know about Nimes Award in Darwin. Saturday, 8th of August, too.
3: Presented by Marlon Merka. The last one, that major award was won by Ryan Presley from Alice Springs.
4: Yo, do I tell the bongo? You want to know

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1: Joo, joo, näin minun Bookmark Fanska Family Istunia following daw community notice, being a real tintonger. 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
1: 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Billy Burdak, coming up. We got another 30 minutes left of this hour. 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Kauni ni mana kuldeng lengu push to start by Tyler. Gangurongo media location by Dave featuring Burna Boy. Dunne to continuing on jaga last by Burna Boy. 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
4: Yo, the Nagalkin coming to an end. 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
3: 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AFL Golf, between Kopo versing against Nulunbui Saints. 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
4: Yo, Bookmuck, Taranam Guruda, Lakama, Chastra, Natchia Awards. Friday, 7th August, 3 awards from East Annam. Brewa Munungor won the Telstra Park Petition Award. Kurawe from Gangan won Emerging Artist Award. Napore Marawilea win Wanjok America Memorial 3D Award presented by Marlon America. The last one that major award was won by Ryan Presley from Alice Springs.
5: Yo, do I tell the bongo? You don't know about Nimes Award in Darwin. Saturday, 8th of August, too. 3 is a number, mala. You win where award. I do a first one that Jabeka Boyo win a 3 award. Album of the year, film clip of the year, the song of the year win a award. A drifting club to win best new talent award. A soul ure win inducted in Hall of Fame. Maymak.
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2: Yo yo, now I'm a bookmark friends, family is following the community notice being a real tintonger. Then the new white power reach to the Dol Peninsula on Sunday, 16th of August. Real Tinto Yado carrying out the essential power maintenance to the electrical network. Dunyang involving power outage to the Bookmark Gulf Peninsula area being 5 AM until 4 PM little. Telstra services ja bang ito impact the young outage to you're still ngayto ni ach kurtir nain kapun water supply pumps ja. 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
2: 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There will be local 40 final happening now in the Lindo Lobo ngor. AFL Golf, ka between Kopo versing against Nolan Boy Saints. 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
3: Yo, bookmark, Taranam Guruda, Lakama, Chastra, Natchia Awards. 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Brewa Munungor won the Chastra Park Petition Award. Kurawe from Gangan won Emerging Artist Award. Napore Marawilea win Wanjok Merka Memorial 3D Award present by Marlon Merka. Last one, the major award was won by Ryan Presley from Alice Springs.
4: Yo, do I tell you? I'm going to tell you about Nimes Award in Darwin. Saturday, 8th of August, 3D is a number of you win the award. Do I first one that? Jabeka Boyo winning a 3 award, Album of the Year, Film Clip of the Year, the Song of the Year winning a award. Drifting Cloud to win Best New Talent Award. Soul Ure win inducted in Hall of Fame Maymak.
1: Yo, thank you, Numalango. Butter it out. Tambal Yolong already early.
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7: Yo, yep. Hello, Bookmark. For the last 12 months, the Arts language team has been travelling around to 5 different communities in northeast Arnhem Land. We've been talking to lots of people, elders, teachers, language workers, hearing their ideas about language work, about how we can look after languages.
8: Na walango yang ana we palinya malana kun taroko ka papro ka namu nu taroka ngura no kala aku ngande mir ni kada rok ngetam apa amire nunggo ini ka repo mari mir ngo aku mir nu darok ni kang ngetam mari mir darok ure probo malamu kada rok ni kang ngetam palinya malada ro apun baca malam malam walakala.
7: I think you heard about ideas like books, Jora, and what else?
8: Jora, na kunwalang ulana, palay royul ngokora, Jora ngulana, pitcha mirbalanya Jora, royul ngokoren, ulana ubapu ngokor, o talang ngokor, o marang ngokor Jora ngulana, in walang goyang anawi, walang being recommended.
7: Yeah, or dictionaries or recordings on the radio. Lots of ideas. It was really good that we heard all these ideas because, Yapa, now we can plan our language work for the next 12 months, can't we? What we're going to do next. So, shall we listen to one of those stories now?
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All the way from Gangnam Arts in Nolan Boy. 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
1: Yo, namen de Bookmark Friends Sky Family is dan de following DAO community notice, being a real tintonger. 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
1: Understandly, now we're checking on the car. 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
4: 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There will be local 40 final happening in the Lindo Lobul. AFL Golf, between Kopo versus against Nulunbuy Saints. 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
5: Yo, book back Taranam Guruda Lakama Chastra Natchia Awards. 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Brewa Munungur won the Telstra Park Petition Award. Kurawe from Gangan won Emerging Artist Award. Napore Marawilea win Wanjok Merka Memorial 3D Award present by Marlon Merka. The last one that major award was won by Ryan Presley from Alice Springs.
6: Yo, do I tell you about Nimes Award in Darwin? Saturday, 8th of August, today is a number mala. You win where award. I do a first one that Jabeka Boyo win a 3 award, album of the year, film clip of the year, the Song of the Year win award. Ka Drifting Cloud the win Best New Talent award. Ka Soul Ureven inducted in Hall of Fame Maimak.
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0: Isaac. 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
0: Dying map, yan.
3: Special request for my tour, Antelia.
0: And yeah, myself.
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3: Die boys. And all the boys from Cross River.
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5: 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There will be local 40 final, happening out in the Lindu Lobulngur. AFL Golf, kablutnyaka between Kopo versing against Nulunbui Saints. 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
6: Yo, bookmark Taranam Guruda Lakama Chelstra Natchia Awards. Friday, 7th August, 3 awards from East Annam. Brewa Munungor won the Chelstra Park Petition Award. Kurawe from Gangan won Emerging Artist Award. Napore Marwilea win Wanjok America Memorial 3D Award present by Marlon America. The last one that major award was won by Ryan Presley from Alice Springs.
7: Yo, do I tell the bong? You don't know about Nimes Award in Darwin. Saturday, 8th of August, 3D is a number mala. You win where award. I do a first one that. Jabeka Boyo win a 3 award, album of the year, film clip of the year, the song of the year win a award. A Drifting Cloud to win best new talent award. Ka Soul Ure win inducted in Hall of Fame Maymak.
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Yo, ka traditional manikai bilmakai dekime every day 5 a.m. ka 6 p.m. Tinali ulong radio nga.

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1: Hello, I'm Adam Evans with the NIRS News. Vaccinating egg-laying chickens may be more trouble than it's worth. That's what the Victorian Farmers Federation Egg Groups thinks.
2: We've been told that the vaccines are not like a total protection over it, that we may have to vaccinate on an ongoing basis. And we may vaccinate for one strain and we may end up with another strain. So we're not sort of leaning that way of getting all our birds vaccinated at this stage.
1: That's Brian Ahmed there. Yesterday, the federal government announced it will start vaccinating birds against the deadly H5 strain of the bird flu as it continues to spread across the country. Birds in captivity will be the first vaccinated. 9 service stations have been issued with closure orders after raids targeting the alleged sale of illicit tobacco and vapes. 250 officers from Australian Border Force and the Australian Federal Police and other agents raided more than 100 Metro Petroleum service stations yesterday. The Federal Assistant Customs Minister, Gillian Hill, told the ABC state and territory governments have an important role to play.
3: What we need, though, and what Australians, I think, rightly expect, is the states and territories to not take a backward step now in scaling up the response to go and issue those closure orders and shut the shops down.
1: Metro Petroleum has issued a statement saying it has zero tolerance for the sale of illicit tobacco and vapes. It says it's taken immediate steps to terminate its agreements with the operators that have been shut down. $100,000 has already been raised by a 12-year-old boy who wants to help country kids get proper medical care. 12-year-old boy Dusty Langby is walking 500 kilometres from Warren to Canberra for children's charity Little Wings. The charity gives free flights to rural kids needing medical treatment, something Dusty and his brothers have had to use themselves. He sets off at the end of the month for the 16-day trek. Dusty hopes to raise $1 million when he reaches Parliament House. He plans to ask the Prime Minister, Anthony Albanese, to match what he raises. To sport and in cricket, Australia's named its strongest bowling attack for the first test against Bangladesh, which starts in Darwin tomorrow. Josh Hazlewood and Nathan Lyon return to the side to join Pat Cummins and Mitchell Starc. Hazlewood was picked ahead of Indigenous fast bowler Scott Boland. All-rounders Cameron Green and Beau Webster will play in the match. To the AFL, and there's nothing I can do to reduce the perceived damage to the club's reputation. That was the response from Geelong coach Chris Scott today when he was asked about the fallout from a concussion deal with defender Jake Colajasny. Colajasny signed an agreement to protect the club and its medical staff from any future court action. The deal also meant that the Cats defender would take responsibility for his concussions. Scott says he doesn't know enough about the agreement, but he trusts club staff involved in the process.
4: There's a part of me that would like to give an impassioned defence of certain people within our club, but I just don't think it would help at the moment. There are a lot of things that I would like to say. And I think this is part of our job. Even if it is to our detriment, our responsibility, and especially my responsibility in this case, is to respect his privacy.
1: And in Australian women's rugby, the Wallaroos are gearing up for a new era, with Shaunae Fukafuka being named as new head coach. He'll take charge in 2027 when the women's rugby program goes full-time. Fukafuka will lead the Australian team into the 2029 Women's Rugby World Cup, which will be held on home soil. Rugby Australia says he's the right person to take the Wallaroos forward. The Wallaroos still play 6 tests this year, starting with New Zealand up next in Auckland on August 22nd. Now for a look at the capital city weather for tomorrow. Mostly sunny in Magidge in Brisbane with a top of 24. 20 and sunny on Gadigal Country, Sydney, while it's 15 and partly cloudy on Ngunnawal Gambri Country, Canberra. 16 and a possible shower in Nam, Melbourne, and a shower or two for Nipaluna Hobart with a max of 16. A top of 17 and rain in Tundanya, Adelaide. Sunny and 19 degrees in Boorloo, Perth, and mostly sunny in Garamilla, Darwin with a top of 31. If you have any stories that you'd like to share with us, you can send us an email to news@nirs.org.au. That's news@nirs.org.au.
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1: Yo, yo, näin minun Bookmark Svenska Family tunne following the whole community notice being a real tintong. Tunne ne we white power reach to na the peninsula on Sunday 16th of August. Real tinto yado ka carrying out ne balanya essential power maintenance to al ne electrical network go. Don't yang again involving a power outage to ne Bookmark Gulf Peninsula area being or 5 AM until 4 PM little. Telstra services ja bang it to impact the young outage to you're still ne to ne kurter nang kapun water supply pumps ja. So unido knowing measures ja maladol place or malad ne to ensure availability kapu maladol real tinto. Walaga jal mirwanga kindly community members ne numadaban minimizing gapu usage. 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
2: 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Right now, the Rangers Navagaja. 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
2: Yo, thank you yolong radio. And yeah, the punger is anam cancel ngor sporan rek ngor interviewing. 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
2: Many more true. 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
3: How's your band groups going?
2: Band group, yeah. 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
3: Yo, nih Stormy is one of the second musician here band group nengu straight after Drifting Cloud. It'll be Legs Echo band group del capoeira the stone boy band group. How many song do you have at the moment?
2: 9 narago song altogether. New one got coming name re jada or mere featuring Maxwell Wondelin jada or mere new one coming so altogether 10 9 song yamala.
3: Yo man mak three wala ka dol jaman youth ngurja Stoneboy, Sikil, ka yun mga milke. 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
2: Yo, commit announcement. The poor yolngo radio ngor. Yo, book back this weekend on Saturday, 15th of August, 2026. There will be local 40 final. Happening out the Lindo Lobul ngor. AFL Golf. Kablutnjaka between Kopo versus against Nulun Boy Saints. So make your way to Indolobol on 15th of August, 12 Saturday, to support Numalang Timna.
3: Yo, bookmark Taranam Guruda Lakama Telstra Natchia Awards. Friday, 7 August, 3 awards from Is Anam. Brewa Munungor won the Telstra Park Petition Award. Kurao from Gangan won Emerging Artist Award. Napore Marawilea win Wanjok America Memorial 3D Award present by Marlon America. The last one that major award was won by Ryan Presley from Alice Springs.
4: Yo, do I tell the bongo? You don't want to about Nimes Award in Darwin. Saturday, 8th of August, too. Titi is a number mala. You win where award. I do a first one that. Jabeka Boyo winning a 3 award. Album of the year, film clip of the year, the song of the year winning a award. Ka Drifting Cloud to win best new talent award. Ka Soul Ure win inducted in Hall of Fame Maimak.
1: Yo, thank you Numalango. Butterik you now. Tambal yolong ready early.
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2: 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That's the law. That's the why you can't be on a policy. We are allowed to do it, but not to abuse it. You know?
3: Yep, Jenny.
2: Yo. 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
4: 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Yo, thank you po.
5: This program is supported by the Northern Territory Government.
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7: don jawalo 7 am yul ngon machi bra una mingene una ngatau na jamau ka jamal la machi ngoreri un
5: Good morning, Harrison Peterson here from NIRS News, coming to you from the lands of the Yuggera and Turrbal peoples. The 7 million Australians living outside of major cities are struggling to connect to the internet and are using old technology and are being disrupted by frequent mobile outages. That's the findings from a report from the Telecommunications Industry Ombudsman, which is calling on the federal government to address telco inequality in remote communities. The Ombudsman has made 12 recommendations for the Albanese government and the Australian Communications and Media Authority. They include compensation for consumers who have substandard internet and broadband, remedies for significant mobile access delays, and tailored digital literacy programs. $2.5 billion will go towards bailing out Australia's largest aluminium smelter. The federal and New South Wales government are funding the bailout. It follows resource giant Rio Tinto saying it was contemplating ceasing operations at Tomago Smelter, located northwest of Newcastle. The smelter accounts for 10% of New South Wales's energy resources and employs around 1,000 workers. The Australian Energy Regulator forecasts energy contract prices to double by 2029. Electricity accounts for more than 40% of its operating costs at Tomago Aluminium, warning it would not remain commercially viable if prices rise. The Japanese government has condemned a ballistic missile launch in North Korea. Details and other stories after this.
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10: Program sponsor.
5: A North Korean ballistic missile launch has been condemned by Japan's defense minister. The missile landed in waters outside of its exclusive economic zone in between the Korean Peninsula and Japan. Via translation on SBS, Minister Shinjiro Koizumi says the launch was a violation of international law.
11: This kind of ballistic missile launch violates the relevant UN Security Council resolutions and poses a serious threat to the safety of the Japanese people. We have strongly condemned North Korea for the launch through the channel of our embassy in Beijing. As for the Ministry of Defense, we will continue working closely with America and South Korea, gathering and analyzing information and making all-out efforts to conduct vigilance and surveillance activities in order to protect the lives and property of the people.
5: The maternal instincts of a dolphin had been seen by researchers studying their behaviour off the Queensland coast. Dr. Alexis Levengood from the University of the Sunshine Coast has captured vision of a female dolphin and its calf using seashells to help them catch and eat fish in the Great Sandy Marine Park off Hervey Bay. She says previous shelling studies off Western Australia found dolphins learned the behaviour from friends, not their mothers.
10: What we found is that in some of our observations that we had, we saw a mother do this first, and then her calf picked up the shell and did the exact same thing within seconds of her dropping her shell. So this kind of suggested to us, well, actually, this might be maternally learned. It might be that mom has done this and the calf is learning from mom.
5: Now moving to today's weather forecast, Ribbiby Broome, sunny and 31, Borloo Perth, sunny and 19, Tandunya Adelaide, a shower or two and 17, Furnah Melbourne, cloudy and 16, Vanipaluna Hobart, partly cloudy and 16, and Vernunawall and Ngambri Country or Canberra, partly cloudy and 16 as well. For Gadigal Country, Sydney, sunny and 20, for Mugajin, Brisbane, sunny and 24, for Gimoy, Cairns, partly cloudy and 28, for Garimilla, Darwin, partly cloudy and 31, for Mbantwai, Alice Springs, 19, with morning frost, then sunny, and for Waibini, Thursday Island, 29 and mostly sunny. And that's been the latest from NIRS News. If you have a story to send our way, you can always send a message on Facebook, Instagram or LinkedIn.
12: 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Rio Tinto, also Kawanga, community members go no matter planning prepare in advance the outage go, Balakang or Lang, the inconvenience cause go. Kaunin Majal Mirja. Pulo neo tau mala uniki po outage po neo la please bookmark emailing gov community team lil on gov communities at riotinto.com lil bolo adrakram gov communities at riotinto.com. Thank you bookmark.
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I've compiled a list of his traits for you to practice. Number one is dancing.

0: one. 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I like it.
1: G'day, I'm Troy Cassadaly. You're tuning to Yungle Radio. Please don't move that dial because there's going to be great music coming right up.
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2: So what I believe you were trying to say is thank you.
3: Thank you?
2: You're welcome.
3: What? No, no, no. I wasn't. Why would I ever say
2: okay,
3: that?
2: Okay. I see what's happening, yeah. You're face to face with greatness and it's strange. You don't even know how you feel. It's adorable. 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

Yes!

Yo, yo, yo, this EJ coming from Bellevue Community. 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

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I work at IJCP, the Remote Job Community Program, as a supervisor. 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